Jeffrey T. thinking back to the Smooth Criminal video. Michael had on that white suit and hat. He looked kind of like the guy from the 7-Up commercials. Remember him? Crisp and clean with no caffeine. Never had it. Never will. Similar.

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2: Oh, hi.
0: Well, now that's not a great way to start a conversation. Oh, hi.
2: Oh, hi. You know what? I just started listening.
0: Oh, welcome. Glad to have you here. I guess there's just like the first time jitters.
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0: So when I became a mom, my dad would always tell me, if you can't take care of yourself, you can't take care of anyone else. And that stuck with me. What's going on? I'm Michelle Fay. And so the idea of self-care is huge, right? Well, how you practice self-care, whether that's taking walks, meeting up with family and friends, getting your hair cut, it's important. And it's not just about vanity. It's about confidence, dignity, emotional well-being. They say that people who take care of themselves are 50% happier than those who don't.
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0: Now I see why you spend a lot of money on bed sheets.
1: Why is that?
0: Well, this guy over in England, he's a little bit embarrassed after going to the ER. He woke up with blue skin. So his friend said, you know what? You should go to the hospital. So he took him to the emergency room. Yeah. They checked him out. They used an alcohol wipe on his skin, which immediately took the blue off. This guy was sleeping on brand new blue bed sheets and the color came off.
1: You see?
0: Oh my God.
1: That's why I spend a lot of money on bed sheets, for the thread count, for the comfort, and for the fact that they last longer. And the fact that, oh, see, now if I bought really cheap white bed sheets,
0: you would know
1: I was.
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B101. Starship, Nothing's Gonna Stop Us Now, one of their many number one hits in the 80s. You're with Cope. John Fogerty played at iHeartRadio Music Festival last year. And he did this song, Down on the Corner. And in a few minutes, I'll tell you how to win some cash. $2,500 bucks.

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1: 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She, too, is working on a musical biopic. It is Material Girl. Because of the video she did with this song, everybody thought Madonna was very materialistic. And that always bothered her. But then don't make a video about being a material girl.
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1: Goo Goo Dolls and Iris. Mark Coppola with you. And Tiffany doing a Tommy James and the Shondells song. I think we're alone now, but we're not. We're together here on the third shift.

0: 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Eddie Money and Ronnie Spector, Take Me Home Tonight and Be My Baby. 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You can slap it silly once, twice, three times, whatever. Tell me what's on your mind, shout outs, what you want to hear. Now, we have a couple things coming up. We got Aerosmith. Tony Yu wanted to hear Phil Collins because he's getting inducted to the Rock and Roll Hall of Fame. And we got some Michael Jackson, whose musical biopic is about to kiss $1 billion worldwide.
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1: That's Phil Collins, Don't Lose My Number. Michael Jackson's musical biopic about to hit $1 billion worldwide. That deserves exclamation points. Or a fanfare of sorts. This is bad.

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1: We're not quite there yet. 3 a.m., no. But we're coming up on 2 a.m. That's Matchbox 20. Here's something fascinating to get ready for the release of the new Spider-Man movie. Spider-Man fans will soon be able to step inside a life-size recreation of Peter Parker's apartment during a one-day pop-up event Saturday this weekend, celebrating the release of Spider-Man Brand New Day in New York City. The immersive experience also includes a playful Zillow listing describing the fictional home as a one-bedroom loft complete with a spider suit workshop, super strength training area, and spider research center. Fans can reserve a spot online for up to 10 people per group and catch Spider-Man Brand New Day in theaters on July 31st. I'm going to have to check that out.
2: Now I see why you spend a lot of money on bed sheets.
3: Why is that?
2: Well, this guy over in England, he's a little bit embarrassed after going to the ER. He woke up with blue skin. So his friend said, you know what? You should go to the hospital. So he took him to the emergency room. Yeah. They checked him out. They used an alcohol wipe on his skin, which immediately took the blue off. This guy was sleeping on brand new blue bed sheets and the color came off.
3: You see?
2: Oh my God.
3: That's why I spend a lot of money on bed sheets, for the thread count, for the comfort, and for the fact that they last longer, and the fact that, oh, see, now if I bought really cheap white bed sheets,
2: you would know
3: I was.
2: Now I see why you spend a lot of money on bed sheets.
3: Why is that?
2: Well, this guy over in England, he's a little bit embarrassed after going to the ER. He woke up with blue skin. So his friend said, you know what? You should go to the hospital. So they took him to the emergency room. Yeah. They checked him out. They used an alcohol wipe on his skin, which immediately took the blue off. This guy was sleeping on brand new blue bed sheets and the color came off.
3: You see?
2: Oh my God.
3: That's why I spend a lot of money on bed sheets, for the thread count, for the comfort, and for the fact that they last longer, and the fact that, oh, see, now if I bought really cheap white bed sheets,
2: you would know
3: I was even in the room. My skin's pale enough as it is.
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1: 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You got the Kelp and Madonna. She, too, is working on a musical biopic. 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

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We already did. 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
1: That's Aerosmith and Walk This Way. 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Loved it so much, brought the whole band back in 2012 for the second one. 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
1: It's like about 3 after 3. Yes, Madonna, Open Your Heart. And here's one of the, well, it's the only band that played her iHeartRadio Music Festival 2 times, but with 2 completely different personalities. You know what I'm talking about?

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1: John Mellencamp, Hurt So Good. 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His daughter, Teddy Jo Mellencamp, formerly a Real Housewife of Beverly Hills, did a very touching tribute to her daddy.
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1: Steve Winwood and Higher Love. Well, I don't know what he's singing about exactly. Higher Love, because Lower Love, I think maybe that's considered lust, and it is the 3 a.m. hour, the kind of the love hour, all things sex and love. And here's something that, as your doctor of love, I thought was bizarre, but people are turning to AI chatbots to act as their dating coaches. Yeah. Things can be rough in the world of modern dating, so much so that the artificial intelligence, people are asking for help. Unable to find dating success after moving to San Francisco, 36-year-old Marie Lansley enlisted the services of an AI chatbot to play the role of a de facto dating coach and relationship expert. Lansley and others in the same boat are now using AI to get help with how to start a conversation, which is something she struggles with on dating apps. Now, wait a second here. I am the doctor of love, and I'm here for all your dating needs. You know, you could stream us, use the Red Talkback mic, ask me anything you want, or email me, markcoppola@iheartmedia.com, markcoppola@iheartradio.com.
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80s and more, B101. Billy Joel and Uptown Girl, a little after 4 o'clock in the morning on a Friday. We're kicking off a weekend together in a few minutes to tell you how to win some cash, like $2,500 bucks. Buffalo Springfield.

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2: It's a Friday, the final commute for the work and for some, the school week is officially underway across the Ocean State. Overall, it's a decent start for you as construction crews from the overnight, they have picked up. Currently, no accidents, no breakdown slowing your ride, and volume on the roadways, very light. I'm Andy Carbone. You see traffic trouble, call the Providence Auto Body Traffic Tip Line at 866-999-7200.
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2: 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It's a good start for you this morning. If you're traveling on Route 146, no backups on the 610 connector or even the airport connector. With your Southern New England traffic, I'm Andy Carboni.
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5: Lionel Richie and Earth, Wind & Fire bring their Sing a Song All Night Long tour to TD Garden on July 8th. 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And Beck brings his Ride Lone

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2: Heading out on 95 southbound, some volume building through Pawtucket, then from Smithfield Avenue to the 610 connector. Traveling on 195 at this point, no delays to report. 295 still moving well, as is the ride on 146. 610 connector inbound, delay stop prior to Dean Street, heading over to 95. Route 37, you're doing okay. With your Southern New England traffic, I'm Andy Carboni.
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2: 95 southbound remains stop and go Smithfield Avenue down toward Charles Street. 95 northbound, an accident scene off to the right at Jefferson Boulevard in Warwick. 146 southbound, hit the brakes, Admiral Street to 95. With your Southern New England traffic, I'm Andy Carboni.
3: 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Kristen
4: and Steve. Now I see why. Kristen and Steve. 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
5: Why is that?
4: 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He woke up with blue skin. So his friend said, you know what? You should go to the hospital. So they took him to the emergency room. Yeah. They checked him out. 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
5: know I was even in the room. My skin's pale enough as it is.
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3: Traveling on 95 southbound, hit the brakes, Lonsdale Avenue, Pawtucket, down toward an accident scene before Smithfield Avenue. Northbound on 95, disabled vehicle off to the right after Jefferson Boulevard. 146 southbound delays begin Admiral Street to 95. With your Southern New England traffic, I'm Andy Carboni.
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6: 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Gonzalo Plata put the match away with his first goal of the tournament in the 77th minute.
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2: 95 southbound is still on the brakes from Lonsdale Avenue in Pawtucket to the scene of an earlier crash. It was before Smithfield Avenue. Northbound on 95, watch out for a disabled vehicle off into the breakdown lane at Jefferson Boulevard in Warwick. 195 eastbound, now gummed up from 95 to Gano Street. 195 westbound, that's packed in from Broadway getting over to 95. 610 connector inbound delays start Dean Street over to 95. 146 southbound slows Admiral Street to 95. With your Southern New England traffic, I'm Andy Carboni.
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3: Still dealing with wet roadways on a Friday morning. Keep the speeds down. Allow for extra time. 95 southbounds, bumper to bumper. Lonsdale Avenue down toward Charles Street. Driving on 195 westbound, you're packed into the state line getting to the Washington Bridge. 195 eastbound, crawling 95 to the Washington Bridge. 610 connector inbound delays at Dean Street to 95. And 146 southbound's a battle from Branch Avenue to 95. With your Southern New England traffic, I'm Andy Carboni.
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0: Good morning. It's always a pleasure to hear your unique self here. And on Fridays, more please. I am Martha Quinn, and today is not just regular Friday or Fri-yay. It's Corny Joke Friday. Get on the air with your corny joke. Don't be shy. No joke too corny. If your kids want to join in, they are welcome. I will demonstrate right now the fact that no joke is too corny. To celebrate the fact that starting August 5th in Las Vegas, there's a big Star Trek convention. Here is a Star Trek-oriented corny joke. What do you call a Vulcan sea creature with eight arms? A Spocktopus. 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You'll see a little red microphone. Tap it. Let your corny joke fly. You could be on the Corny Joke Friday stage at about 10:40.
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6: Scattered showers this morning do clear to peaks of sun and mostly cloudy skies this afternoon in the upper 70s. Tomorrow's looking mainly dry and cloudy with peaks of late day sun in the upper 70s. And we're staying nice and dry and sunny on Sunday in the mid 80s. I'm Storm Team 10 meteorologist Christina Ernie.
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Martha Quinn with you. If you're on the road right now, how much space do you think an 18-wheeler needs to stop? You'd be surprised. Find out next. Hey.

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1: You have any idea how Orchestral Maneuvers in the Dark came up with that name?
0: Yeah, great question. The guys in OMD, Andy McCluskey and Paul Humphries, were doing a show early in their career together, and they wanted to come up with a preposterous name, so they came up with Orchestral Maneuvers in the Dark.

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0: 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Not one, not two, but three songs about Sarah is the mixtape you just heard. It's celebrated today being National Sarah Day. Daryl Hall and John Oates, Sarah Smile, Fleetwood Mac, Sarah Starship, Sarah. 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
3: Scattered showers this morning do clear to peaks of sun and mostly cloudy skies this afternoon in the upper 70s. Tomorrow's looking mainly dry and cloudy with peaks of late day sun in the upper 70s. And we're staying nice and dry and sunny on Sunday in the mid 80s. I'm Storm Team 10 meteorologist Christina Ernie.
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0: 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Shout out Adam, picked up $2,500 to say happy birthday, America.
1: Ever since you guys started the contest, I've been trying.
0: You kept at it and landed some cash. You could too with me, Martha Quinn, in the 2 o'clock hour. Be here.

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Guaranteed human. The music, the moments, the pop culture that defined who we are. And at the heart of it all was Martha Quinn. This is the Martha Quinn Show. B101.

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If you're with me, Marth Quinn, back in the 80s, did you have the Synchronicity album? It was number one for 17 weeks. The only time it dropped out of the number one spot was when a little record called Thriller stepped in.

0: 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Heading to a 1:30 appointment, but your nav says you won't get there until 1:45. Maybe you're caught in some rain. 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No joke too corny. Here is my joke of the day. And this is in honor of a Star Trek convention coming to Las Vegas August 5th. What do you call a Vulcan sea creature with eight arms? A Spocktopus. That makes me laugh. That's the thing about corny jokes. Even corny ones can still make you go, ah, ha, ha. 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
5: Scattered showers this morning do clear to peaks of sun and mostly cloudy skies this afternoon in the upper 70s. Tomorrow's looking mainly dry and cloudy with peaks of late day sun in the upper 70s. And we're staying nice and dry and sunny on Sunday in the mid 80s. I'm Storm Team 10 meteorologist Christina Ernie.
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B101. How are you feeling today? It's Friday, June 26th. Are you feeling okay? Or are you, I don't know, feeling kind of funny? If you're feeling funny, you are in the right place. It's Corny Joke Friday. You're needed. Tell me your corny joke. You could be on at 140. 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Talk

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0: 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High five, we're heading towards 2:30 now. You've got me, Martha Quinn, this Friday. Each day right here, we chat life. I call it your wellness shot. A big topic has been driving safely on the road with 18-wheelers.
1: This is Phil. 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
5: Scattered showers this morning do clear to peaks of sun and mostly cloudy skies this afternoon in the upper 70s. Tomorrow's looking mainly dry and cloudy with peaks of late day sun in the upper 70s. And we're staying nice and dry and sunny on Sunday in the mid 80s. I'm Storm Team 10 meteorologist Christina Ernie.
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The 80s and more, B101. Heading towards 2:30 with a pro tip for you. It's me, Martha Quinn. Those 250K key words you hear announced, we make a big deal about it. 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You won $2,500 to celebrate America's birthday with.

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0: B101. If you're just finding me, Martha Quinn, your friend from the MTV days, it's great to be here with you. Let me tell you something that goes on here. We have on our free iHeartRadio app a talkback microphone. It's a little red microphone that's like your walkie-talkie to my studio. Think of it as your way to put something in the suggestion box.
1: Hey, Martha Quinn. One of those wellness checks here in the next, definitely by next Friday. You ought to mention about the fireworks and children being around them, just to make sure that the children stay safe with the fireworks.
0: Your suggestion is not only noted, but it is scheduled. I'm going to do that on Monday because I think that's an excellent, excellent idea to talk about fireworks safety for kids, for anybody for that matter. And I like how you said wellness checks. That's cool. I call it your wellness shots, the health chats I do every morning at 11:10 and 2:10, but wellness checks. 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Maybe I have to change the name. I like that a lot. So thanks for joining in. 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
4: Heavy delays 95 southbound towards the state offices and brake lights on the 610 connector inbound towards 95. We've also got a tap of the brakes 95 north and south towards 195 east, and you're backed up 195 east and west towards the Washington Bridge. I'm Zach Transport with your Southern New England traffic.
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20: The U.S. now turns its attention to the knockout rounds. Head coach Mauricio Pochettino says Team USA is better now despite last night's loss to Turkey.
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D101. A few minutes past three in America's greatest city. Jeffrey T here to take you home since Eddie and Ronnie can't. So whenever you're ready, just hop into the back seat. I'll be the Hulk to your Miss Daisy.

0: B101. Jeffrey T still celebrating the Knicks NBA championship. I haven't lived in New York City since the 80s, but they haven't won since the 70s. So that party is going to continue for a while. And now you could have a piece of what took them there. The basketball OG Anunoby, or as I like to say, Obi-Wan Kenobi, tipped in to win game 4 after being down by 29. That'll be up for auction starting Tuesday at Sotheby's. And if you thought tickets for the finals were expensive, brace yourself, because this ball is expected to go for somewhere between $2.5 and $4.5 million. Just to clarify, it's not signed. Might still be some handprints on it, but that's all. Can you imagine just how much they'd get if it were autographed? Not like we could afford it either way.
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2: It's stop and go on the 610 connector eastbound between Toby Street and I-95. 195 eastbound, you're on the brakes between I-95 and the Washington Bridge. 195 westbound slows between Route 114A, Fall River, and Gaynor Street. With your Southern New England traffic, I'm Lexi Mack, and I've got your back.
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B101. Jeffrey T, president of the Kristen and Steve fan club. Did you know they've got videos on TikTok? I should be paying more attention to my own show, but no, I'm watching them.

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2: There's a crash on 95 northbound at I-195 and a crash blocking the shoulder on 95 southbound at Route 117. We've got a stall with the two right lanes blocked on Route 10 southbound at Reservoir Ave. With your Southern New England traffic, I'm Lexi Mack and I've got your back.
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your home for Kristen and Steve in the morning. B101. Just past 5 o'clock in America's greatest city. Officially the weekend with Jeffrey T. And lots of friends like Bon Jovi, Paula Abdul, Michael Jackson, Aerosmith, at the Eurythmics Journey. They're all here. Glad you are too. If we could just get Eileen to show up, that would be nice.

0: 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B101. Jeff Bro on the radio. I just went back and checked the cash vault. Seems we have $2,500 left, and the cleaning crew would really like for us to get rid of that so they can polish all the stainless steel. Michael, how about you take it?
1: $2,500, baby. Let's go.
0: Someone's excited.
1: Oh, yeah.
0: Why do I feel you'd have the same energy if I said, here, have a loaf of bread? I rest my case. Hey, what does it mean to be an American?
2: To me, being American means getting to make your own decisions, ultimately love everybody else that's an American and people that come from other countries.
0: There you go. We encourage you to travel across America with this money. Any place you'd like to go?
2: I'd have to choose our nation's capital, Washington, D.C., and go see all the beautiful monuments and all that and all the wonderful history.
0: Hey, Michael, enjoy your trip and thank you.

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